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0: Teresa L. Horlick, spelling last. Henry Ocean Robert Adam Lincoln Edward King, spelling first. Tom Edward Robert Edward Sam Adam, middle initial L. Lincoln, date of birth 1962, 1023.

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1: Yes, 10-4. 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
0: Go ahead.
1: John, Frank, 2, boy, Union, Paul, boy, David, 0, Tom, Young, 5, 1, 2, 2, 2, 5.
0: Sorry, that comes back to a silver 2026 Subaru Outback. Title information only to the person that you ran.
1: Come on.
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0: Department for search executive. 196 north of McKelvey, Kansas 549, Sam Adam Frank. You have 4 escape, right?
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0: Hendrick, Johans, Vanderheiden. It's going to be three last names. First, last, Victor Adam Nora. Second, last, David Edward Robert. Third, last, Henry Edward Ida John David Edward Nora. First name, Henry Edward Nora David Robert Ida King. Middle, John Ocean Henry Adam Nora Nora Edward Sam. Date of birth, 1998, 0614, 614, 1998. Kansas Mill. Hendrick, Henry, Edward, Nora, David, Robert, Ida King.

0: Can you advise Kansas Olin?
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1: Sewer.

0: Stewart 4164.
1: Go ahead.
0: Hack Pavilion parking lot, reckless driving. Two vehicles speeding through the parking lot. There is a wedding currently going on, and reporting party is concerned because there are kids being able to run around with these vehicles in the area.
1: 10-4, do we have a description of the vehicles?
0: They could not describe the make and model of the vehicle. They just said two white cars that have been making big laps around the parking lot.
1: 10-4.

0: 416 for sure.
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0: Gonna have two vehicles racing southbound Carroll A. Carroll K, south of Waverly. One southbound Carroll K, approaching Pinewood. A white Ford sedan, 16 county plate.

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0: 3735 Superior Road, theft, sometime between midnight and 1940. 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Reporting parties on scene.
1: 10-4. Did you say they stole items and then left items as well?
0: Yes. They stole a bike. They left a pair of boots and pants.
1: 10-4.

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0: On Highway 103, possibly at the roundabout or north of Pleasantdale, there is supposed to be a golden retriever at large on the west side of the highway.
1: And four, I just went by there. That golden retriever was westbound down the driveway, back towards the residence.
0: 10-4.

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0: 4165 advised on PBX that you can 1022. He has already identified the other vehicle.
2: 10-4.

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1: 618, Seward.
0: And?
1: Certainly 8, that dog is back at home. 10-8, 10-2.
0: 10-4.

0: Western. 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I'll be in route to go speak to some more juveniles.
1: 2014.

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1: Out of unit, 251 Lindell, reference the Latin traffic zone.

0: 916222. Go ahead.
1: There should be one previous theft case for this address sometime early last year. Did I please get an exact date on that?

0: Seward, 91622, exact date, January 3rd, 2025. Repeating, January 3rd, 2025.
1: 10-4, can you see what the disposition was on that?
0: Disposition was code 1. A case number was given to 9168.

0: be 1025 with the father. He'll handle it. I'll be today.
1: 2024.
2: Check Broncos first. 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

0: hate you. But two total hitchhiker transient calls, one that was reported in Seward, the other one with a male last seen walking 2/10 in O eastbound.
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0: Nancy C. Hansen, last name. Henry Adam Nora, Sam Edward Nora, first name. Nora Adam Nora, Charles Young, Russell C. Charles, date of birth, 1963, 1231.
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0: Text line, sir. Ma'am? Received a report of a cow in a roadway. Highway 103 and cow in a roadway. Highway 103 and Denton Road. Caller advised that the cow is now out of the roadway and in one of the fields. If you can make 1025 with an owner in the area.
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1: Go ahead.
0: Leonard E. Holdhoff, spelling last. Ocean, Lincoln, David, Edward, Henry, Ocean, Edward, Frank, Tom, first. Lincoln, Edward, Ocean, Nora, Adam, Robert, David, Rochelle, E. Edward, date of birth, 1951, 0723, 723, 1951, also.
1: Go ahead.
0: 2939 by Zen, Nebraska.
1: Drive.
0: 5, George, Adam, King, Victor, Boy, King, David, X-ray, Edward, John, 1, 9, 8, 8, 7, 1.

0: copy, reference driver, no 1029, not 1060, no locals, clear abstract, reference bin, I didn't get anything back, no record.
1: Over.
0: Want to try it again, or are we sure it's Nebraska?
1: It might not be Nebraska, it's the dealership. They have all the correct documentation.
0: 10-4.
2: Successor.
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0: Mom, I just got a quick.
1: Thanks for answering.
0: Go ahead.
1: Reference cow out. Caller called back, advised. Owner Reed was en route to take care of cow.
0: You said the owner was Reed?
2: Correct, Reed.
0: 10-4.

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416-4, sir, 10-5, 1060. Russell White, male, Patrick J. Miller, last name, and Mary, I, Ida, L. Lincoln, L. Lincoln, E. Edward, R. Robert, first name, P. Paul, A. Adam, T. Tom, R. Robert, I, Ida, C. Charles, K. King, no initial, J. John, date of birth, 1985, July 9, Nebraska White, male. The 1029, not 1016, the locals. Network.

0: Mile marker 374 eastbound, tire debris.
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0: 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It was given to us by NSD Lincoln, and North Platte gave it to them.
1: 10-4.

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0: Six, three, zero, reference the entire debris tonight, Sunday.
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0: Olive 6-2-2-3, 1052. 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
0: Nicole M. Rip, spelling last, Robert Ida Paul, Paul Edward, spelling first, Nora Ida Charles, Ocean Lincoln Edward, middle initial M. Mary, date of birth 1988-0409, April 9th, 1988.
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2: Nebraska, 16 commercial, 975, B-Boy, coming out of black, Silverado, 10-4. 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

0: 416-4, Sirius County, 1060, Nebraska, mail.
1: And
0: Roger D. Osborne, last name, O. Ocean, S. A. M. B. Boy, O. Ocean, R. Robert, and Nora E. Edward, first name, R. Robert, O. Ocean, G. George, E. Edward, R. Robert, no initial, D. David, date of birth, 1969-0112, 1969, January 12, Nebraska, white male.
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0: Never.

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0: Hey, Langan. 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Their employees from the stadium who don't have a ride to Bryan West.
1: 10-4. Thank you, 14.

0: I'm sorry, but none of your traffic is coming through.
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1: 1029-1060 Nebraska Mail, Turner C. Kim, spelling last, King Edward Henry Mary, spelling first, Tom Union Robert Nora Edward Robert, middle initial C. Charles, date of birth 2001, 1219.

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0: Todd J. Strauss, spelling last. Sam, Tom, Robert, Adam, Union, Sam, Sam, spelling first. Tom, Ocean, David, David, spelling middle. John, Ocean, Edward. Stand by.
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Sewer 91618, your traffic is not coming through.

0: George, E. Edward, H. Henry, O. Ocean, R. Robert, and Nora. First name, S. Sam, A. Adam, M. Mary, Union, E. Edward, L. Lincoln, Mona, J. John. Date of birth, 2007, August 8, Nebraska, White Mouse.
1: 10-4, also.
0: Go ahead.
1: Nebraska, 16584, Sam, expired April 30, 2026.

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0: 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Stadium detail. I'll be in route my 1042.
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0: Lincoln 349. Looks like it possibly could be the white Audi from earlier on I-80.
1: Yeah, let's look around for 3.
2: 115-249-1078, they are stopped and stationary.
1: 10-9.
2: They're stopped.

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0: 49. 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
1: No, I just need maybe one. I've got a car of minors. It's like the odor of alcohol.
2: Prairie Flower Road, Highway 34. It's going to be with an old blue pickup truck. Plate is unreadable. All I can get is 16 Farm 10 SM. There's a number in between the 6 and the 1.
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2: Central
3: 9-260. Go ahead.
2: Last black male, John E. Smith, last name is Sam, and Mary Ida, Tom H. Henry, first name, J. John O. Ocean, H. Henry, L. Male initial, he had it, date of birth, 1973, 1129, 1973, November 29th, of after black male.

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0: Drivers 10-4 has on 1089 en route. I'll be 10-8-5-4-1-6.
1: 2048.
2: Ten four, would you like another?
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0: Two 48. 249, like I said myself.
1: 2248.
0: Now I can change it. First and O, opponent to the U-stop with Nebraska passengers, C. Charles, H. Henry, Ida, Lincoln, E-boy, or lover, Ocean, that's chill bro, on a blue Ford Edge.
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0: 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Call 6-3-9-0-8, this place for inside.
1: You are 10-1 digital, but I am 10-4 on 1039. Twenty two fifty one.

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0: Earlier, when you asked when Banana Ball was over, I would suspect now with the amount of traffic.
1: I would highly agree.

0: 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It's going to have a driver's side headlight out. I can't turn on it. There's too many vehicles. Just past 23834.
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0: 10-4.
2: Is that 1039 return to that vehicle?
3: Yes, yes. It comes back to a 2014 white Audi Q7 registered to a Ivan Ricca of Lincoln.
2: 10-4.
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0: 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Also, I'll be 10-6 testing. I'm going to hop on 2.
1: 10-4.
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1: Go ahead.
0: Truman L. Beck, spelling last. Boy, Edward Charles King, spelling first. Tom Robert Union Mary Adam Nora, middle initial L. Lincoln. Date of birth 2004-0127.
1: No, 1029, not 1060. No locals, clear abstract. Reference 1039 expires March 31st, 2026. 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
0: Yeah.

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1: Go ahead.
0: 34 west of 294th of Nebraska, 8 Frank 4979. Red sedan.
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0: Oscar 91618 says.
1: Four. Now 162-1029-1060 locals, Nebraska mail. Let's go by OLM. Henry 14-377-965. Repeating, Henry 14-377-965. Should come back to an Aris A. Rodriguez Medeiros.
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0: Peter T. Yearly is my last. Young Edward Adam Robert Lincoln Edward Young, first. Paul Edward Tom Edward Robert, initial T. Tom, date of birth 1982, 1022, 1022, 1982.

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1: Both also.
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1: Harrison J. Helmer, spelling last. Henry Edward Lincoln. Harry Edward Robert, spelling first. Henry Adam Robert Ida Sam Ocean Nora. Middle initial J. John. 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
1: Silent 618, no, 1029, not 260, no locals, break, 9163, go ahead.
0: Break, 5-1.
1: 2320. Nine 1 6 1 8, 3 10 4 my last traffic.
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0: Tchau. Good.
1: Route 80, mile marker 387, westbound. Semi-truck cutting off other drivers, 80 miles per hour in construction zone. Gray or blue Volvo cab pulling a refrigerator trailer that has Old Empire on the back. 387 westbound.
0: 4 miles.

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0: 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We'll be handling the 1047.
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1: 2326.

10:50, 1974, possible 1047, last seen westbound 387, IID eastbound 5 ago. 1074, possible 1047, westbound 387, IID westbound, Nebraska 28 page on 114, comes back to a white Buick sedan all over the road. Seward is 10-4 with 1074, last seen 387, IID westbound 5 ago. 23, 27.

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0: 其实
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0: 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I can observe it, but I can't catch up to it quite yet.
1: Twenty-three thirty-six.

0: Stewart, that's going to be Illinois trailer 539-4821. Possibly 599. Might be an obstruction.
1: 10-4.

0: GT3. No traffic infractions observed. Speed was consistently 72. We're parting ways at the 366 code 2.
1: Get a 1039 back on that plate. Either way.
0: 10-4.

0: 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Forgot to advise, but 1046, 1097, we're both now 10-8.
1: 2342.

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1: Right.
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1: 10-4, 2346.

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0: Reference that 1075. Can you send it to me?
1: 2347.
2: .3876 Superior Road, auto theft, sometime today, unknown estimate, Nebraska 16, John 109, Black Yukon, was stolen. No one else was given access to the vehicle.
3: 10-4 and route.

0: 6362.
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0: Just Pennsylvania, that's going to be in the same area as your theft from earlier. It's going to be a super big coincidence if there's a Schwinn bike.
1: What hit you, huh?

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1: Hello.
0: I ran the plate given Nebraska 16 John 109. They advised it was a black con. This returns a white 2023 GMC Acadia 1078.
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0: teacher?
1: Your what?
0: Can we work backwards from the RO's name, see if we can locate the correct plate number, in case he's just misremembering?
1: 10-4, stand by.

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1: 341.
0: Do you have a plate number for that vehicle?
1: No, no. None was given.
0: 10-4, I'm going to be 10-8.
1: 2350.
2: Dean, John, 179, 2014, Black GMC.
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0: 115341.
1: Didn't go on, Oscar, go ahead.
0: 1078, there's a group about 10 to 12 sports bikes headed south on 27th.
1: 10-4, from where?
2: We just crossed over I-80 and passed the Phillips 56.
1: So.
0: Go to 113.
1: Arrived Lancaster County Jail, any mileage 113-943.
0: 2352.

0: gentlemen.
1: Go ahead, 457.
0: That Tacoma was gray, correct? Not a tan or any kind of similar color?
1: Per LPD, it was a gray 2002 Toyota Tacoma.
0: 10-4.
1: 54.

0: Stewart, Inland 622.
1: Good.
0: Caller advised that one of their credit cards has been used in Utica and Waco today. They don't have a timestamp on it, though.
1: 10-4, 10-3, 10-4.
2: They were behaving when they went past me. Just a large group of them usually means that they're not going to be needed for very long.
1: No.
3: 4-3. 6-3-62.
1: Good.
3: When you make 1025 with the RP, discuss with them about locking their cards. Or whatever card is still in the vehicle. You should be able to do that off the app. If not, they need to call the credit card company.
0: I already told them to call their bank, and he didn't know if he had a number, so I said to use statements, things like that. He's going to try to figure out.
3: Therefore, thank you.
1: I want to HTT Stewart. With the use of the credit card in Waco, suspect is quite likely headed west. You can give your heads up for that vehicle.
0: 10-4.

0: successor.
1: Go ahead.
0: Interest today.
1: 0004.

0: 341, did you have traffic?
1: No.
0: Lincoln 249, did you have traffic?
1: Nope.
0: 006.

0: That was 62 viewers. Will that ever be called, please? Nebraska 16 John 102. That should be a white Chevy Impala.
1: And we're adding this vehicle because of why?
0: This vehicle is still here, but the keys for this vehicle were also taken. That is what the credit card is attached to.
1: Come for, thank you.

0: 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Wait.
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0: Gen 457. Be en route West Benton Road and Bronco Hills Drive for subject stop. RP states there is a suspicious person walking on the highway with a loose dog that almost got hit by several cars. And they are walking eastbound on West Benton Road at Bronco Hills.
1: And
0: 022.

0: 911, Lincoln.
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0: 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I think I recall one of them.
1: I'll try.
0: Lincoln.
1: Go ahead, 457.
2: 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I'm not seeing one on 1022. I see now.
1: 024.

0: acknowledging. Thank you, sir. You have the city of Seward, Nebraska as a victim. Sounds like the Yukon was full of baseball equipment. Approximately $500 of value to the city.
1: $500. Fine. 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So far.

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0: 1074 for a black Subaru Nebraska B-Boy G George J John 727 per LPD, had a 1033-1 at gunpoint on 25th and O and fled, last seen southbound on 21st and A. A black Subaru Nebraska VGJ 727 026.
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0: 026.

0: 115 again. 115. Do we know their original reason for stop?
1: No, they were fighting with officers. They had them at gunpoint, and then they fled and were in pursuit, and they were last seen at 21st and A at 0022.
0: 10-4.
1: 027.

0: 6220, can you confirm it, please?
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0: 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I'm right back as well.
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0: 6263.
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0: 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You can send 22. That form. Just make sure once that form is complete near 1098, come immediately to dispatch so it can be put into the

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1: Bye.
0: Myself, 618. We'll be en route to the area that 622 is in.
1: Ten four.

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0: 10-8-5404-5405-5406 also.
1: Hello, what's also?
0: Is there a call going around Lincoln of an assault on an officer?
1: I will add you to, it's a watch for, so you can read the notes.
0: Please.
1: 039.

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1: Fine.
0: 1062, 405, westbound off ramp, Nebraska Pastor Adam, D. David, D. Victor, 389, ADB 389, Dodge Journey, correction, Dodge, Grand Caravan.
1: 041.

0: Lincoln 249.
1: 10-4-5.
0: Yes, yes, also.
1: Got Alpha.
0: One of our troopers was out with this vehicle prior.
1: Go for it.
0: 042.

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0: Go ahead, 115. Highway 34 westbound, just past Fallbrook, with Nebraska, Adam, Oliver, Ida, 628, ARI 628, on a black hatchback. Lincoln 155. I added the new notes in the narrative for you.
1: So was it?
0: 054.
1: Houston, I'm Lincoln 1062. One on five, Lincoln.
0: Go ahead, 115.
2: Updated 1020 is going to be Highway 34, just west of Northwest 34th Street.
0: 054. Go ahead, 229.
3: Alright, 1062, marker 62115 with Nebraska passenger 34, E. Edwards 467, 34 Edwards 467 on a white Buick SUV.

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0: Now with invasion. Marker 380 eastbound with Oklahoma, U Union B Boy E Edward 958, Union Boy Edward 958 on a white Chrysler Pacifica.
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They are going separate ways for the evening as their house keys are with the Yukon that was stolen. We're going to remain on scene. We have permission to search the property, possibly attempting to locate a stolen bicycle from earlier call for service.

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0: Go ahead.
1: All units are 1098 from the house. I'll be 1098 code 1 en route to you for the stolen vehicle. Also, York County advised that an additional license plate reader was hit 1800 hours in Aurora. They backtracked an estimated time of the credit card use at Waco and are pulling approximately 2 hours worth of camera footage for me. I might be expecting a return call reference that.
0: 122.

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0: Highway 15, Isaac Walton, Nebraska. Adam George Victor, 300. A 10, Dodge Journey.
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0: Michelle J. Rizak, last name. Robert Edward Zebra, Adam Charles, first name. Mary Ida Charles Henry, Edward Lincoln Lincoln Edward. Michelle J. John, date of birth, 1966, 0421.
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Steward 4164. About 1236 Goldschmidt Avenue, number 9. Female party advises terroristic threats. She met ML subject tonight. He's in the apartment complex, but he is not at her apartment. She's at 1236 Goldschmidt Avenue, number 9. 10-4.

0: The suspect is in number 8. 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
0: No, he's there with a friend.
1: 10-4.

SPD. 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She has four kids inside. The neighbor's door is open. The two people can look at each other. Can she go inside her apartment and lock the door? She will. That works. Friends, caller Miranda, no 1029, not 1060, the locals. That works.

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1: 10-4, caller advises that the neighbors have weapons, but she doesn't know if the suspect has weapons. Caller does not have weapons. Four one six four 10-97.

0: Okay, I'm still on the phone with the caller. 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
1: Okay, well, we have the suspect in. 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
0: So can I release this call?
1: Yes, 10-4.

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1: Go ahead.
0: Hyphenated last name. Umar Tapia Bodia.
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0: First last name, Tom Adam Paul, Ida Adam, hyphen, Boy Edward David Ocean, Lincoln Adam. First name, Ocean Mary Adam Robert. Date of birth, 1999, 1205.

0: Professor, 2960, Brooklyn, Nebraska, Mill.
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0: Warren P. Brayton Jr., last name. Roy Robert Adam. Young Tom Ocean Nora, first name. William Adam Robert, Robert Edward Nora. Initial P. Paul, showing as a junior. Date of birth, 1963-0819. 1963-0819.

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0: Go ahead.
1: 1st name, H. Henry Hanion and Nora P. Tom. 1st name, J. John Ocean, H. Henry and Nora. No initial, A. Adam Gable, 1967-0111, 1967, January 11, Nebraska, White Mouse.

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0: All parties are separated. They will leave each other alone for the night. Both hands will be connected to.
1: 41. 416, for sure. Mr. Hunt lives in number 8 at that address. Hunt has moved to 1236 Coltrane Avenue, number 8. Thank you.

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0: Can you add Nebraska 22 Paul 700 to that call, please?
1: Yeah.

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1: Go ahead.
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1: 04.

0: 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Go ahead.
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2: Sir.
0: Okay.
2: Confirm, you should know if it's people or if it's an animal.
3: Yes, yes. When asked if she heard any voices, she says she did, but she does not know if they were real voices or not.
2: 4.
0: This is in her backyard?
3: Yes, yes.

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1: Go ahead.
2: I think I can handle it.
1: 10-4.

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1: Temp 4, she's advising that there is a gate on the east side of the backyard. You'd be able to make entry in.
0: Stand 4.

0: Seward 4165. Trudy says that's go for front door now.
1: Hey, man.
0: Reporting party was originally trying to go through the front door. She is now currently putting her cat away.
1: 10-4. Yeah, I can hear her.

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0: 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I helped her with a few things around the house. I'll be connected to.
1: Yeah, of course.

0: professors.
1: Go ahead.
0: Can you actually assign a case number to that last call? I'll call it into the hotline.
1: You said add a case number. I'm sorry, I'm on the phone.
0: That's fine, just case number.
1: 10-4.

0: but...
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0: 10-4.

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0: 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I'll be 10-8 Village Patrol.
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0: Go ahead. 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They find an individual, they can give us a call, and we can figure out the situation from there. Also. Go ahead. Citizens. 401.
1: And 76.

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1: During daytime hours, that at the intersection of 280th and the Interstate 80 eastbound off ramp, stop sign, one way sign is down.
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0: 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I already made the call for service, so I was just advising.
1: 10-4, I'll handle.
0: 438.

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What's the TA?

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0: 1076.
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0: 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And 76.
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1: Or also.
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Last seen at eastbound Waverly Scales, at 04430. 720.

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0: 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If you haven't already, go ahead and assign it to 68 and put it in this box.
1: 10-4, we'll reassign.

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We'll provide room numbers as soon as possible. 837.

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0: 906. 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
1: Has unit 10 for the page?
0: Yes. Don't.

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1: 9166.
2: Okay.
1: Sewer 9166.
0: Go.
1: Stolen vehicle entered at 1:40 this morning has been located. Hit request was made and responded to.
2: Or do they need to talk to anybody from here yet?
1: Not stated in the request, just that they have located the vehicle. I'm not sure if 91622 will want to be contacted at this time.
0: Then we're going to update the call all contact finding agency.
1: 10-4.

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0: 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Yesterday is transient. Seward is walking southbound on 15. If anybody calls about it, he's fine.
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0: 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We'll advise more information.
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0: 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We're looking for a red Vibe, suspect vehicle, and a black Dodge Ram.
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0: Unless you call them 4-1's not on duty, what do you have?
1: I have a 1034 verbal, 4th and Maple in Milford. Verbal 1034 called in by someone that can see a male and female F-bombing each other, and there's a toddler outside standing near a blue truck, but that's all I know.
0: Town 4, myself and 612 being around. Can you have 1025 with 4-1 advise him as well?

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0: 1029, 1060, by name and date of birth, Timothy R. Zimmerman. Spelling last, Zebra, Ida, Mary, Mary, Edward, Robert, Mary, Adam, Nora. Spelling first, Tom, Ida, Mary, Ocean, Tom, Henry, Young. Middle initial, Robert. Date of birth, 1999, 0902.

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1: 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Looks like patient will be going to Lakeside ICU.

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1: Based on 1058, this is 303 4th Street, number 2.
0: 10-4, that'll be it. I'll be out on a consent search of the downstairs residence.
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0: You can close my assist agency also.
1: Go ahead also.
0: I'm going to add a case number to the Walmart. I spoke to loss prevention on the phone. I'm going to head down here in a little bit. He sent me an email I'm going to review.
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1: 1012 dropped off at 411 3rd Street, number 2. 411 3rd Street, number 2. Mileage same as previous.
0: So far.

0: 210th and Highway 34 westbound, LPD advised they received a call, slow driver, 35 miles per hour, backing up traffic, black Chevy Equinox. 210th and Highway 34 westbound.
1: We're out of position for that. You can advise it, please.
0: Tell for I'll try. He's on a call. I'll try.
1: Okay. I'll do what I can.
0: 10-4, thank you.

4, Revolutionary 376, ID westbound. I-376, ID westbound. White Volvo with white trailer. 1048, weaving in and out of traffic. Volvo, white trailer, 1048, weaving in and out of traffic. 376 westbound, 1322.

0: Control for. 10th Circuit 7-1, Eddie. Z-Mount walk on 77 in Warwick. North, northbound and southbound. All vehicles on the shoulder, secret.
1: 14-29.

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0: Edward Victor 0761 Michigan. I have no response. I'll try to run it different ways.
1: 10-4. No, it's 10-4. Son of Chrysler, town and country, if that helps.
0: Do you have a year?
1: Airlift in the year 2020, maybe.
0: 10-4.

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0: 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And then try both on Massachusetts. I'm trying to read the plate from a camera.
1: I understand.

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7. Good. Inot 376, ID eastbound, 376 eastbound. It's a small bus with a flat tire, has a baseball team on it. Forty 43.

0: Jenny could one, and I'll be out at the office following up on some of this.
1: How far?

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for 36 and 3 year olds now.

1784, reckless vehicle 4038 eastbound. 1784, reckless vehicle 4038 eastbound. Dark gray Chrysler, Missouri plated, Dijon kicking, 0 V Victor, 6 V Victor, -48, try to run a vehicle off the road. 4038 eastbound. 1529.

please hold no further. You hold third seat. Additional manpower is needed. 741 4th Street. 73-year-old male complaining of left shoulder and neck pain. 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

0: 4-4, shot over.
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0: 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What was the description on that last 10-4 over 40? Oh.
1: 10-4 was a Dirk Chrysler. It's Missouri plated, J. John K. King 0, V. Victor 6, V. Victor. Standby, we'll see if it's an SUV or a sedan.
0: 10-4.

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0: The 1039 was not on file, Missouri.
1: Okay, I'll see if anything sticks out here. Fill out 409.
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1: Good.
0: Found from the 361, dark colored Jeep Grand Cherokee is cutting off cars, tailgating up to high 1048, 90 miles per hour road rage eastbound at the 361 currently.
1: Yep.
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0: Theft, 787 280th Road. The landlord called it in. The tenant is supposed to be on her way to that location, but I don't know her ETA. She had moved out, but she had stored belongings in the garage. She texted the landlord that she's missing property such as tools and bed. I'm not sure what else. Landlord's going to call me back with her phone number and her ETA.
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1: But
2: that'll be the Dykoffs. I believe her first name is Andrea.
0: 10-4. That's correct.

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1: Nope.
0: We might have a fire, mile marker 377 eastbound, white smoke. We're dispatching 1056 now.

gunner fire call, gunner fire call. Mile marker 377, I-80, eastbound lane on the shoulder. Caller, it seems white smoke in the grass. Mile marker 377, I-80, eastbound lane. White smoke on the shoulder.

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Mile marker 377, eastbound lane on the shoulder. White smoke is coming from the shoulder. Caller stated, not very big, unknown if there is flames or not, could just be smoke. Stoner Fire Call, verify stage. Mile marker 377, IED eastbound, 1721.

0: 2, we're 9163. Ten 56 en route. Also, I just checked cameras for the interstate. There's a lot of traffic, and we haven't received any other calls. Just 1078.
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0: 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Awesome.
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0: Gia M. Zarek, point last. Zebra Adam Robert Edward King, first. George Ida Adam, middle short name Mary, date of birth 1989, 1025, 1025, 1989.
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1: Good 5-2.
0: Marker 382, westbound Nebraska passenger, Wyoung to Tom F. Frank, 197, YTF 197. Shows expired on a gray Nissan. I think it's Altima.
1: 1739.

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Arbor Road and Alvo Road, Nebraska passenger Y Young R. Robert SVM 522. YRS 522 on a black Ford. 1748.

0: 1082. Union northbound Highway 77, 1082 Nebraska Passenger 6, Boy 1899 on a white Jeep.
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0: 4163. Behind Casey's here in Seward, caller advises there is a male subject possibly sleeping right next to the building, next to a box. Subject is wearing all khaki. The caller walked by on his phone and the person didn't move.
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0: 7960 locals, Nebraska Bill.
1: Yeah.
0: Derek Scott Rastian, that's my last. Robert Adam Tom Henry John Edward Nora, first. David Edward Robert Edward King, middle. Sam Charles Ocean Tom Tom, date of birth 2000 06 01 61 2000.

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0: 60 expired, correct? Just expired?
1: Yes, yes, just expired, not 1060.
0: Definitely.
1: 7256.

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1: All right.
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0: Aaron E. Burghardt, spelling last. Boy Union, Robert George Henry Adam Robert David Tom, spelling first. Edward Robert Ida Nora, middle initial E. Edward. Date of birth 1983, 01, what's that?

0: Stay short. It's going to be the same mail subject that 4164 had contact in Blue Valley Campground the other night. He's off the property. He's moving northbound. I'll be code 2 for now.
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0: 74, reckless vehicle, highway 77. Correction, mile marker 41, highway 77, southbound. 1074, reckless vehicle, mile marker 41, highway 77, believed to be southbound, gray Dodge Caravan, winter circle, dealer plates, unable to maintain lane, possible 1047, was last seen going towards Cortland on highway 77, it's a gray Dodge Caravan, winter circle, dealer, unable to maintain lane, possible 1047, 1807.
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1: 403, off ramp, westbound, Nebraska passenger, B-boy, G George K King 073 B G K 073 on a Nissan Altima black.
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1: Thursday, 42.
0: Marker 81 on 77 northbound, 782, with the press passenger. Hey boy, I had a JCON 020 on a black Volkswagen Jetta.
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0: 416-3-4. I'll be in route west Lincoln on Highway 34. I'll advise when I get there.
1: 1844. Ten 74, reckless vehicle, 419. 1022. 1022.

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1: The 448.
0: Driver was given driver exchange notes, vehicles in the median. He's going to wait for a tow. He's been marked on mock. If you want to mark him on Tyler, I'll be 10-8, 1-4.
1: ADV Drive.

448 Lincoln, 1062. Highway 2 Nebraska, passenger A. Adam W. William, W. William 571, Nebraska, AWW 571 on a great Chevy Malibu.

0: 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Vehicles unoccupied. Vehicles intact.
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